Sandra, Pamela, Sandra, and Rita. And as I continue, you know they're getting sweeter. So what can I do? I really bad you, my lord. To me, learning is just like a sport. Anything fine, it's all good. Let me jump in and sing in the trumpet. A little

jump up and down and move it all around. Take your hands through the sound, put your hands on the ground. Take one step left and one step right. One to the front and one to the side. Clap your hands once and clap your hands twice. And if it looks like